horrific situation, and the negligence of those who stored explosives right next to people is appalling. There is a situation, and the negligence of those who stored explosives right next to people is appalling. There is extensive damage. The community

Good morning, legends. You're on highway number one, trucking with Tim right here at the home of Good Times Classic Country. It is 104.7 Gippsland FM.

of many colors Joseph wore, and then she said, perhaps this coat will bring you good luck and happiness. And I just couldn't wait.

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And he passed through undetected, then on to Gundagai. When he crossed the hills to Coolack, the rain came belting down. The road was greasy, jackknife hell, but Billy held his ground. Coorooland was his biggest gamble, to the Weybridge he was bound. A logbook check and barbie plate, he knew they'd shut him down. Then he prayed to his maker, the station would be closed.

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His real name was Jackson Taylor, but I called him Applejack. Now old Applejack was loved by everyone he ever knew. Applejack picked apples, but he picked the banjo too.

That's How We Party. Gord Banford coming up next on Gippsland FM is Redneck Woman, Gretchen Wilson.

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It needed through your veins and chased the morsels of your voice and gave you shots to ease the pain. When you asked us for some wine, we bought the best stuff and we laughed and watched you drink.

a couple of years ago, 2023, with Dolly Parton. And this one features Ann Wilson, of course, the lead woman of Heart. You'll know the song. This is called Magic Man off the album Rockstar. Dolly Parton on Monday Breakfast.

That is Dolly Parton with Anne Wilson and Magic Man off the Rockstar album. Valet Dolly Parton. We might hear a song or two a little bit later on in the program. A very good morning to Jonah.

Ireland's Jordan Moggy could go a lot further than he has if he only put the effort in. How good is he? Jordan Moggy. Good morning to Margaret Hegney and Marlene Dixon. And good morning also to Collie and Mike and to Jan over there in Tarelgan. And Joan Smith here in Morwell. You have asked for Ollie Austin. Here he is for you with Have You Ever Been Lonely? Thanks for your call, Joan.

take me back to your arms. How can I go on living?